So, coming up towards the end of the show. Probably got one more time, well, time for one more after this one. This is Richard Sen, this new one on Fantasy, Bergen Light Rail. Big shout out to Richard. Yeah, so yeah, thanks for listening. And, oh, sorry, yeah, you can get this full track list on my Instagram, which is AndyB1232. That'll be up when my show goes up, I'll post it on there. In the meantime, watch what you're doing. Have a great weekend. Big thanks for tuning in, and I will see you next month. Take care. Andy Bainbridge out.

Hello, lovely humans. I'm Anya Lux. I'm going to be here for the next couple of hours. Massive shout out to Martha for bringing you all of those aural treats. If you want to listen to her show, any of these other shows, you need to get on the socials. It's www.1btn.fm. So, Martha and I were just sorting out some technical things. So back to back, opening the show there, I played a bit of Smurs. The track was Because. Then a bit of Babby. Love a bit of Babby. Probably play a bit more of her later in the show. The track was Shadow. Then a bit of Pearly Drops, Call for Help. And then I played a lovely bit of Like This, Park Hygin, that is. That's a Ninja tune track. Next, I'm going to play a little bit of Sophia Cortez's. This is La Perla. It's very, very nice.

Nice, nice. That's a bit of Kelly Lee Owens. The track is Throwing Lines from the album of not the same name, the eponymous album on Small Town Supersound. Next, I've got a bit of Andy Stott. This is Faith in Strangers, and it's beautiful.

How nice is that? That is a bit of Andy Stott. The track is Faith in Strangers. I think the label is Modern Love. Either. It is super beautiful. I hope you are enjoying what I'm bringing so far. Next, I've got a bit DJ Boring. The track is Sunday Avenue. Also a straight up bit of loveliness. I'm going to play this for Sarah and her positive potatoes.

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11: That's right, you are listening to 1BTN. I'm Anya Lux. I'm going to be here, for a little bit longer to see what pops up. A bit more deep house, some ambient stuff, that kind of thing. Before the jingle, it was a bit of DJ Boring, Sunday Avenue. Next, I've got a bit of John Hopkins. This is Luminous Beings.

That's a bit of Patrick Holland under one of his old projects. Remind Me Tomorrow is the track. The album is There's Always More. I can't remember the label. I'll have to dig that out for you, but it's a couple of years old now. Either Iver, it sounds like a banger. Next, I've got a bit of Steffi. The track is The Meaning of Memory.

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9: You are listening to 1BTN. I am Anya Lux. Thank you for staying locked. I hope you are enjoying the show. I'm having a right nice time. Down here in the 1BTN Bunker of Dreams is absolutely roasting down here. So if you can hear like a little tinkle-tankle, if that's even a word, in the background, it is the fan trying to do its best. That track before the jingle was a bit of Ghost of Kuduku. It's the Taiko remix from the Ghost of Tsushima soundtrack. I'm going to stick with a bit of Taiko. This track is easy. It's the Mild Minds remix.

That's nice. That is Daniel Avery. The track is Lone Swordsman. I think that is a fantasy release from a couple of years ago. Next, I've got a bit of Harrison BDP. The track is Compression, and it is from the EP Fair.

That's Lawrence Guy. The track is The Sun Is Warm and Directly Above You. That is a Shall Not Fade release from a couple of years ago. I'm going to switch up now with a straight up classic, a bit of Rhythm Is Rhythm, cheeky bit of Derek May. The track is Strings of Life.

That is a straight up classic. That is Strings of Life. Rhythm is Rhythm. Ooh, keep getting feedback. Can you hear that? Yep. Little bit of feedback on, there's a cheeky little knob on here. Everyone likes cheeky little knob that, yeah, is doing its own thing. Anyway, that was a bit of Rhythm is Rhythm, cheeky bit of Derek May, Transmat. Yeah, what can I say? That is a banger. Next, I've got some John Tejada. The track is Unstable Condition. The album is Parabolus.

That's a lovely bit of John Hopkins, Open Eye Signal. That's a Domino release from 2013. Can't believe it's been around that long. That seems like about a week ago. Anyway, last few tracks from me. I'm Anya Lux. Thank you for listening to this show and all of the other shows that the 1BTM fam are bringing. If you want to listen to any of our shows afterwards, you need to get on the socials. It's www.1btn.fm and you can get on SoundCloud, Mixcloud, have a little look around, see what the 1BTM fam are up to. Next, I've got a bit of special request. The track is Phosphorescence. It's a banger.

That was All Types of Good. That special request, the track is Phosphorescence from the album Offworld, label is Houndstooth. Last track for me, I'm going to squeeze in a bit of Mall Grab, Liverpool Street in the Rain, from his label Looking for Trouble. Thank you for listening. Stay locked.

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Hello and welcome to Our Star Universe on 1BTN with your hosts Tim Wagner and Tommy Castro. That was Jake Cutter with Serpent Strut, featuring David Parks, the 40 Thieves remix. That was on Claremont 56, and that came out about 5 years back. Before that, starting off the show, East Forest and Ram Dass, featuring Krishna Dass, with I Am Loving Awareness. And right here, in the background, this is Yannick Park with Pony Trip.

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0: Ra'aud, Lanwaru'ud, one word. 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
0: 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And starting off hour two, this track sliding in right now in the background. This is the Danilo Bronca 2025 remix of My Boss by Linda DeFranco.

remix of Fall in Line by the Tegel Boys. Before that, we had Ambient Babe Station Meltdown with Wait. 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

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This is

That is Miro with Summer Blast featuring Ruben Kyle Mansege. That was the acid version. I think that was from summer 2021. Before that, Jay Wiltshire with Snowscape SB2.

latest record called Last Summer. That's Marshall Watson with Prelude to Blue. You're listening to Our Star Universe on 1BTN. I don't know what the next song is called. I hate when Tommy does this. Sometimes it's something I can't pronounce. This one just is gibberish. Even the band can't reach. We think it's from India. Anyway.

Big welcome. This is Nikki Lucas on 1BTN, selecting psychedelic disco and soulful cosmic vibes from the inner and outer space and universe. Sit back and enjoy. We've just been listening to Dao Chin La. It's from Time Capsule, just released this year. Next up, we got a loft classic from David Mancuso that he used to play called Ozo and Anabra.

Big, big welcome if you just tuned in. Nikki Lucas in the mix, selecting psychedelic disco and soulful cosmic vibes. Just been listening to Ozo with their song called Anabra, a love classic, if I must say so. Underneath what's playing is from Nigeria, with some of the most soulful cosmic vibe, I think, for myself, for Mary Afri Usa, with her song From Me to You.

just tuned in. This is Nikki Lucas, selecting a lot of vinyl at the moment. Don't play CDs, I don't do MP3s, I'm such a snob. But my gosh, that was Gloria Ann Taylor. What a disco version that was. Love is a hurting thing. Now we're listening to Modern Artifacts, Running Up That Hill, and that's a heavy disco.

Very underrated artist, I feel, Sarah McLean from the UK, with her song Roots of Freedom. You can get it on Brownswood Records. Next up, we've got Steve Winford, his penultimate zone, the instrumental version, of course, pre-release limited edition from Island Records. If you just tuned in, this is Nikki Lucas in the mix on 1BTN, selecting psychedelic, disco, and soulful cosmic vibes.

these three tracks in a row get no better than this. First up was Pastia Lape, Na Real Skelly for ya, Kamuranu Funk Master, which takes a stabbing mock bass to a whole new level of grooviness, African funk experience. Just been listening to Rupa with her song Aji Samba, disco jazz from Kolkata, recorded in Canada, out on a reissue, Numero Group. Get it while you can. Next up, we've got Cosmic Sounds, one of the holy grails from Nigeria's funky space age, African disco from Nigerian Blitch. This is one absolute killer. Nikki Lucas in the mix, selecting psychedelic disco soulful cosmic vibes from inner and outer unity.

0: dapper nu.
1: Out of the New York disco scene, Head Dinosaur Earl Go Bang. Then of course we had some jazz classic that's played out on the dance scene, Jackie McLean and Michael Carvin, D.I. Combe Lee. Next up we've got Adrian Young with his song American Negro. This is Nikki Lucas on 1BTM selecting my vinyl, disco and soulful cosmic vibes from the inner and outer universe.
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3: I am an evolving term that we can't agree on. A multitude of colors some can't quite process. A Porsche monkey that arrived as a jungle bunny. A boy, even though I was never a picnic. I am the sound of America, the dissonance they created. I am a black American, colored by America's ineptitude. I am an African American, struggling with my allegiance to the motherland. I am an evolving light, living under the shade of our ancestors. I am your American Negro.

0: No matter the pejorative choice, we are black. Unlike the tar they used on their faces to reinforce a stereotype, their stereos don't like. And I say this because I am of sound mind, and the sounds that reverberate in my mind are never confused by the volume of misinformation programming the minds of America. Black people, listen to your own music, as soul is the connection to our ancestors. A language of tonal tensions, teaching an audience it was never intended for.
1: If you just tuned in, this is Nikki Lucas on 1BT and selecting psychedelic disco and cosmic music vibes on my vinyl. That was Adrian Young, American Negro, the multi-instrumentalist and composer's concept album about black existence. Next up, we've got trumpeter and composer Joseph Leiberg, Echoes of One. World Galaxy Astro Progressions is a powerful record in the canon of 21st century.

For me, I never underestimate the influence of Gilberto Ben from Brazil, of virtually all styles of music. This is Esca da Silvia. Next up from Japan, we have the reggae disco rockers, The Whistle Song, a cover version of Frankie Knuckles' timeless house classic. The beatless and organic Silent Dream version is what we're playing.

cosmic gospel vibes from LA with the Gabriels and their song called Blame. Next up, we're listening to some modern psychedelic soul from the London-based music collective Salt and their song Strong. Nikki Lucas on 1BTN.

This is Nikki Lucas of 1BT and we're coming to the end of my show. I hope you've enjoyed it. Thank you so much for 1BT and for letting me represent as always. Tuning out to Gary Bart, Celestial Blues, Harlem Bush music with Andy Bay on the vocals. We must get closer to the essence of life.

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Pinch Punch first show of the month. Wednesday, 1st of October. Good morning. It's that time again. Right about now, it's the Viva Soul radio show. The midweek session with me, Tony Mead. For the next 2 hours,

Correct. On the mighty one, BTN. So sit back, lock in. For the next 2 hours, turn up your radio and get inside the music with us. And to kick things off this morning, we're going to go to 1977. From the Muscle Shoals Horns, from the LP, Doing It to the Bone. We're going to open up with a killer called Addicted to Your Love. Good morning, welcome along. Fever Soul live on 1BTN.

and just a wonderful piece of music, another one from 1977. Track's called Mysterious Vibes, courtesy to Blackbirds, from the album Action.

0: Jazz Funk Business just to warm us up. That's out to Robin Port Slade. Good morning and welcome along. Speak the Soul, 1 BTN.
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0: And we continue. Sound of Woods Empire, 1980. The track's called Universal Love. Turn this one up.

wonderful Rare Groove Business from 1980. Classic track, of course. Al Johnson, title track from his album Back for More, featuring the lead vocal with Gene Kahn. That's out to Miss Petey Pie. Enjoying the tunes so far. Good morning, welcome along. You've got me, Tony Mead, until midday. It's the Beeper Soul Radio Show live on 1BTN.

That is the sound of Barrett Strong. 1975 Capitol Records from the LP Stronghold. That is It True? That's out to Lisa Newman. Good morning, welcome along. Good to have you on board, Lisa. Lovely to see you Saturday. Of course, at the Viva Soul Autumn Party on Saturday. Lovely vibes as always. And we've got another one coming up. I'll tell you about that later in the show. We continue. 1978 Motown Records. Sound of Major Lance.

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2: 1, 2, 1, 2.

in the background, 1979. Track's called Never Was Love, courtesy of the Judy Roberts Band. It's on Inner City Records. Before that, wonderful soulful jazz flavours, courtesy of Alice Babs. From 1973, from the LP Music with a Jazz Flavour, that was Binta Kanan. Before that, all-time favourite from the LP, Rashida, courtesy of John Lucien. Brilliant track, Would You Believe in Me?

back, and this was taken from a one-off album project by prolific sort of soul disco producers Lauren Rinder and W. Michael Lewis, responsible for a lot of material through the 70s and early 80s. That was under the name of the Rin Lu All-Stars, 1978, AVI Records. Hope you're enjoying the music so far. Good morning, welcome, how you doing? You okay? Don't forget you can get in touch, 1btn.fm /forum. You can jump into that chat room and send us a message. I'll send you one back. Let us know where you're listening from. Let us know you're feeling the music this morning. Speak of Soul live on the mighty 1BTN.

0: So just time for a little recap in the background. 1979 on that wonderfully distinctive turquoise blue and yellow record label Tammy Records. Sound of the Imperials. I Just Want to Be Your Loving Man. Before that, 1979. Another one. Leroy Hudson from the LP Unforgettable. We played you So Nice. We also had a track called Heartstone from the LP Save Me, courtesy of Silver Convention. And before that, Metropolis, Every Time I See Him, from the soundtrack LP The Greatest Show on Earth, 1978, South Soul Records. Taking you right across the entire soulful music spectrum, that's how we do it. A strictly vinyl celebration of soulful music. It's Viva Soul live on 1BTN, good morning. We're coming into hour two, hold tight.
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Just fading out in the background. Wicked funky Brazilian music from Carlos da Fay. Taken from his Warner Brothers LP, Benya Mata Saturdays. We played you the track, the opening track from that LP, Acorda K, Acuerdo Ver. And let's do a little recap. I think we should. Before that, probably my favourite album by Banda Black Rio, Gaffieri Universal, 1978 also, and a number of brilliant tunes on that LP. But we played you Chega Mais. And before that, just to bring that to your attention, a madly, madly rare album, private press album that was released in 1978 by Phyllis Bailey. And if you've got about $2,000 and you can find one, pleased to say that was reissued very recently. And that was my favorite cut from that album. The tune we played you was Focus. That's been recently reissued on the Celestial Echo imprint. That's courtesy of Mish, brilliant selector and collaborator with Mr. Bongo, the Mr. Bongo guys here in Brighton, responsible for those With Love compilations. So check that out, Phyllis Bailey. That is brilliant, absolutely love that. And before that, little under the radar one from Bob and Pauline Wilson. No, that's not my elderly next door neighbours, but that was the married couple that from the amazing band Sea Wind. And this was their only album release as a couple, and it was from the LP Somebody Loves You, released in 1981 on Mer Records. And the track we played, you love this piece, called In the Spirit. Right, we're going to take you through till midday. It's 20 past, what is it? 20 past 11. Okay, so the Viva Soul Radio Show, brought to you in association this morning with Belvita breakfast biscuits. Of course, all other breakfast biscuits are available. That's the one that's come through for us this morning. We're going to continue 1983 from the brilliant Sandra Sarr, from her LP Valet Tudo. We're going to play you the opening track, which is of course Trem do Central. So this is Viva Soul live on 1BTN.

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1: Still number one.

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Legendary Brazilian vocalist. And that is her dance floor version of Som Amor Trabalho, a progresso. Written by Brazilian artist Mita. Before that, 1980. The brilliant Kristen Camargo from her self-titled LP. The track we played you was Moral Tem Aura. We continue with the Brazilian sounds, 1990. Check this tune, wicked. Ed Motta. Tune's called Jar, turn it up.

0: Before that, Jeffrey Osborne. From 1982, really don't need no light. Just getting in some of that 80s, early mid 80s. Boogie soul sound. Next one's out to the other half of Viva Soul. It's out to Paul. Sound of Oliver Cheatham. Underplayed one from his LP, Saturday Night.
1: Bless the lady.
0: Amen to that.

0: Bless the ladies.
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0: Feeling that one. 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That's out to Carol.

0: And that is all we can do, right? We just got to keep on keeping on. You're tuned into the Beaver Soul Radio Show, the midweek session with me, Tony Mead. 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
0: And we continue, turn this one right up. Get inside it. Sound of Don Blackman.

0: Yeah, absolutely top draw, Boogie Business. Track's called Just Can't Stay Away, courtesy of Don Blackman. Absolutely wicked piece. Right, last one up from me. Do hope you've enjoyed the show this morning as much as I have. Always lovely to play some records. Don't forget the Viva Soul midweek session every other week, 10 a.m. till midday. You can check out all our manoeuvres, the tunes we're spinning, and all sorts of other stuff if you go to our socials at the Viva Soul Club on Instagram and on Facebook. And hold tight. Next up, we've got Pete. Pete Bone's wicked show, so hold tight and stay tuned for that one. In fact, there's some plenty of good shows throughout the day, so keep it locked. Spread the message, tell your friends. It's the mighty 1BTN. We're going to go out on this one, a real tune, a real favourite from the brilliant Luther Vandross from 1982, from his LP Forever, For Always, For Love. This tune is called The Sweetest One. So thanks a lot for listening. I'll see you in a couple of weeks.
1: Dear Diary, I know I've said this before.

It's time for ice cream. Or maybe some nuts. A cool glass of orange, or maybe some nuts. Why not try a hot dog? Or maybe some nuts. Or a sparkling, ice-cool Pepsi.

Hey, this is Aura Safari. Welcome back to our Tropical Climax radio show on 1BTN. So we just played our first track of the evening. It's by Sonia Whittingham. It's called Sweet Sensation Dub. It's a killer dub reggae track that's just been re-released on Isle of Eura, which is one of our favorite labels. As you can hear, we always play some of their tracks on our mixes. And next one is a killer track by Lipelis and Carrot Green, Sao Januario.

really nice instrumental dub track. This one as well is released on Isle of Jura. It's part of a new mini compilation called Instrumental Dubs. It's by Tipa Iri, Panic. Express Mix. Okay, next one is a special edit. Is by B Edit Give It, and is a beautiful rework of Sade track Surrender Your Love.

label has been running for a long time, at least 10 years. There's a lot of releases on that label by Italian artists, but also some legends like Gene Hunt and Ron Trent, Larry Heard. So check it out. It's really a good catalog. Next one is also a track that has a friend of ours involved. The track is by CC Disco. It's just been released. The name is Magic Is in the Tempo. And on this track, our friend Marco Radi, which is also part of the duo Here and Now, and he's from Perugia. We played some of his tracks in other shows, and he played guitars on this one. Really nice Balearic Italo house vibes. Magic is in the tempo.

This track is Hiroshidab by TPO. It's part of a new compilation that's called Japan Vibrations Volume 1, which focuses on a lot of late 80s, mid 90s Japanese production. This one is definitely one of the standout tracks. It's actually probably one of the best known. Hiroshidab is a classic that's also been released in the 90s on American labels with remixes by Joe Clausel and other American artists like Bo Jarvis. This one that we just heard is the Tokyo Club mix, but all mixes are really, really good, so you should go and check out the whole release. This one right now is a brand new track, just been released on Periodica Records sub-label called Biloba by Hudamani. Track is called Miranda Midnight Mix, Italo Disco House Vibes.

YBI's finest, nigga.

This track is by Simoncino Ingus Cream. Chesdemir Club Mix, released on Skylex Records. Simoncino is also from Perugia. We talked about him before. And his record label is called Hot Mix. And we love playing some tunes from our fellow Perugian producers and DJs. Other tracks we played from Perugia are by Marco Radi, which you heard on the CC Disco tracks playing guitar. Another mention goes to Feel Fly. We played his tunes in a couple other shows, and we actually been to his party last weekend. He throws this party called Afro Templum, which used to run years ago, then it stopped, and now it's back and on a new venue. It was really good with nice decorations, beautiful left field music, and also a fortune teller that was reading tarots. So really nice experience, and it was actually really nice that the day after we went to our studio and recorded some new tunes with our band, taking in all the inspiration from that club night where really beautiful music was played. So shouts to Feel Fly and Afro Templum. We can't wait to go back to his party. Next track, last track of the first hour, is by Corfis, Possibly Impossible, Hazel Dub.

0: moving on up through the lyrical light. 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
1: All right, let's kick back the tempo a little bit for our 1 hour special on Pal Joy, aka Joseph Lungo, legendary producer from New York. Probably most of you know his name. He is the man behind a lot of great releases and his record label Loop de Loop. We have all those records. Some absolute house classics were produced by Pal Joy. We have some of his vinyls here. I have in front of me Dance by Hurt People, which is one of the house holy grails, but also Hot Music. You probably know that one. Then we got his also track Flight 801 on Loop de Loop, Spend the Night, Mother's Day, Father's Day, so many good tracks. We'll hear all of them on this mix, but we'll probably need more than 1 hour to showcase all of his masterpieces. Let's start with the more down-tempo side, hip-hop side of Pal Joy, and then we'll move to the more house-ier tunes. Enjoy.

0: I Got the Rhythm. Beautiful People. This is another project by Pell Joy. This is the hip hop mix. There's also another version which is more on the house tip, but our favorite is the hip hop breakbeat one. It's a classic, and it was also it made an appearance on Dimitri from Paris compilation, A Night at the Playboy Mansion, which I really recommend. It's full of classics, and this was on it. Now, let's move forward to the more housier vibe of Pell Joy. I can't remember the name of this one. Maybe Lorenzo, he can help me out.
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0: Yeah, on Pow Wow Records, right?

0: Loop the Loop, Volume 3, Spend the Night. With Flight 801 on the other side. And a beautiful sample of Weekend by Class Action.
1: Yeah, that's an amazing disco track, Paradise Garage track, and Paljoy sampled a cappella on this one. One of the finest Paljoy tracks. But the next one is the main Paljoy tune for us, so pay close attention to this one, because it is, for us, his best tune. It's under the alias Dream House, which says a lot about the atmosphere of this track. And it's called Jump and Prance. There's two versions. I believe there's one with some reggae vocals on top, but that's not the one that we listen to or we play. We play the other one, which is instrumental, and this is also a big Red Zone classic. We talked about Red Zone a few times here on Tropical Climax. Red Zone was a legendary club here in Perugia, and a lot of great house music artists played there in the early 90s. Paljoy played there once, I believe, but anyhow, his records were played heavily, and one of the classics was this one that's coming up right now,

Roots Foundation, Ayele Peace Mix. Yeah, this is not one of his most famous tunes, I believe, but I think it's really worth checking it out because it has other mixes too. Love Mix, Unity Mix, they're all killer, and we're always in for some African vocals, chants, and all that stuff. Oh wow, this is all-time classic. Yeah, this is a house classic, not just a Pal Joy classic. It's a house music classic. You probably all know this one. Earth People, Dance.

So if you want to know any track ID in particular, or want to have more info on the music that we play on our show, you can get in touch with us on our channels. Probably the best way to contact us is on Instagram, where we share updates on our mixes and of course on our releases and productions. We actually have some cool stuff that's coming out this month or February. We got a lot of stuff coming out almost every month now. The first things will be some remixes of our last album, Island Dreams. I believe the first one will be a remix single of our track, Dancing in the Moonlight with Zeke Maniaca, followed by other remix singles. There's plenty of stuff. Calm made some remixes of our track, Sur Mon Balconet, and we have other ones ready to drop, so stay tuned. And we also have another special release that will be coming soon. It's an album with a legendary artist, musician, that's been around for ages, and it was an honor for us to record a lot of material with him. And we can't say right now anything more, but we'll be able to share more info on that soon. And our next one is our last track. Another Pal Joy milestone is Little Fluffy Clouds remix.

evening, good morning, depending on what time you're listening to this. 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My name is Savannah Small, and this is Dappled Light.

Do you know why I called this show Dappled Light? Because to me, this music is like when you're walking through a forest and you're shaded. It's cool, it's lovely. But when you get that light come through those trees and through those leaves, it's just like, oh, and you're sunbathing. That is what house music is to me.

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I am a vocal girl through and through.

I don't know, maybe I'm just romantic, but I just feel like music should have a message. It should have a message of uplifting energies and spiritual stuffs. So expect to hear a lot of that on Dapper.

shout out to you, the listeners, on a Wednesday. I hope your heart's full. I hope your mind is clear. I hope your spirit and your aura are glowing. Happy Wednesday. Happy hump day. Only a couple

0: Alright, my name is Savannah Small. This is Dappled Light. Thank you for joining me on this journey. If you want to follow me, it's Savannah, S-A-V-A-N-N-A, no H, Small, on Instagram and TikTok. Give me a follow.
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afternoon, everybody. This is Unfinished Business. My name is Mark Riley. Glad you're with us on this Thursday afternoon here in the UK, or Thursday morning if you happen to be in the good old USA. Got some tunes for you.

For those who don't know me well, let me tell you, I'm deep, deep, deep into percussion because I used to drum way back in the day. So if you hear a lot of percussion stuff, that would be the reason why. This is Smoke Tribe by Cannabis. Before that, You Can't Stop Me, David Anthony House Remix by Mad Musha. And before that, Work with Airborne Gab.

Spirito Rivera, the Eric Roy remix, Leslie Lello. Before that, my man Danny Tenaglia, Don't Turn Your Back, the Paradise mix. Before that, Tumbe, the Big Nowhere remix by Tito Valdez. You're listening to Unfinished Business.

Shout out to SDMS. Shout out Mr. Fish. Shout out Matt. Shout out to all the folks who are listening across the pond. Shout out to my good friend Tevin Thomas, who's listening in France.

hearing a lot of African-based music. All over Brighton, as a matter of fact. I was in a restaurant. It wasn't an African restaurant, but they were playing, I guess, what you would call Afro House.

Close Counters, Something in My Drink. Before that, Look at What You're Doing to Me. Jazzanova. Before that, Abiero. Tato Ching. Before that, Ko Morongo. African Roots. Told you I was hearing a lot of African stuff, right?

Shout out to Steve at Byron, listening from Australia. And a special shout out to my good friend Jules, the proprietor of Jules Barbershop on Baker Street, right here in Brighton.

fish. I know the pie shop you're talking about on Baker Street. But I used to live across the street from the Level. Go over there periodically and get their pies. Their pies are to die for.

Endless Nights, Secret Witness. Before that, Heaven, edited by my good friend Danny Krivit, The Vision. Before that, Sweet My Ear, Jemba Groove. And before that, Be My Love, Dave Anthony. This is Unfinished Business.

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And if you're lucky enough to have an office this afternoon, why don't you close the door, turn up the music, and dance a little? I won't rat you out.

Blue Gardenias, DSD. Before that, Chemistry, Harold Thomas. Before that, Afro-Cubanism, Yusuf Days. And before that, The Jungle Sound with Frank Roger.

pum pum pum pum pum pum pum pum pum pum pum pum pum pum pum pum pum pum pum pum pum pum pum pum pum pum pum pum pum pum pum pum pum pum pum pum pum pum pum pum pum pum pum pum pum pum pum pum pum pum pum pum pum pum pum pum pum pum pum pum pum pum pum pum pum pum pum pum pum pum pum pum pum pum pum pum pum pum pum pum pum pum pum pum pum pum pum pum pum pum pum pum pum pum pum pum pum pum pum pum 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

K-Soul, Love Flow. Before that, the 2023 mix of Barcode by Kekstar and Stickman. And before that, Human Wave, the DJ Fudge remix. He's one of my favorites. Him, Kekstar, all of these guys, these folks that are putting out, young folks, putting out some serious music.

Shout out to my good friend Bob Mayer across the pond. Special shout out to Justin Rushmore, who was on just before I came in. 300 shows. You know how much work it takes to do that many shows? So congratulations to Justin.

Lord Echo, Floating Bridge. Before that, Cochinando, Antonio Ocasio. Before that, Another Day, Soul Saver. And before that, Watch Them Come, Matt and Nikki remix, Men from the Nile. This is the home stretch of today's program. Hope you're enjoying it.

A Little Vintage War from back in the day, Flying Machine. Before that, Headphone Silence, the Henrik Schwarz remix. Big fan of his, too. And Bruin. And Floating Bridge, Lord Echo. Just about time for us to go.

Thank you all so much for listening. That was Sophia Cortez's La Perla. And we're going to leave you with the Ritual Trio. Africanos and Latinos. See you second Thursday, that is, in the month of October, when we'll be back with you. Until then, please be cool.

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8: Now, it's time for ice cream, or maybe some nuts. A cool glass of orange, or maybe some nuts. Why not try a hot dog? Or maybe some nuts. Or a sparkling ice cool Pepsi, or maybe some nuts. From the sales girls and in the foyer. Now, or maybe some nuts.
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Yes, people. Once again, you're listening to another edition of the FSR Radio Show. And of course, keep it nice and eclectic for the next 2 hours as we play genre jumping vibes coming from the global independent soulful movement, as I like to call it. So let's go straight into what you heard. We started off with the fantastic relaxing sounds coming from Matters Unknown, the brainchild of Jonathan Ensah, and the track you heard is called The Wind and the Forest featuring Miles Spilsbury, and you can find that on True Thoughts. I'm sure they're setting up for an album project there, of course, which I will be playing. Then straight into my good brother, good soul and all around brilliant talent that is Kylie Tatham, along with the First Word All Stars, redoing live the What You Gotta Do, featuring the equally fantastic sister that is Vanessa Freeman. And it's part of a compilation put together by the London renowned venue, Church of Sound, as they celebrate 10 years of being in existence. Congratulations to you guys. And the compilation you need to look out for is called Clapton Hymns Volume 1. And right now you're listening to the sounds of Adrian Young and a Tribe Called Quest member, Ali Mohammed Shahid, together known as the Midnight Hour. And you're hearing The Water's Edge, a single release from them, and I know there's an album, as always, due out from them. So I think it's a good time to get into some hip-hop run-ins as we get into the sounds of Your Old Droog. Keep it locked right here. This is the FSR Radio Show.

Yes, people, you are still in tune with the FSR radio show. Hope you're enjoying it. And hope you enjoyed that set. Very, very eclectic, going from one, from hip-hop to jazz. And a few bits and pieces in between. That's how we do it on this show. That's how we roll. So let's go straight into what you've heard so far. We're starting the set with Brooklyn's own Your Old Droog, with some fine hip-hop runnings there, along with LA's Sistren, Kim Hill, glad to hear her voice again. A track called Symphony, part of his 13th album release, Bread and Butter, which is out on Nature Sounds. Then follow up with some soulful sounds coming from New Zealand's own Louis Baker with Golden Days, which I think he self-released, keeping it independent. And the album you need to check out, fantastic album, it's called Trouble. And the track you heard was called Golden Days. Then we followed it up with the Paris 8-piece band called Who Parked the Car, and a track called Reset from the album Wrong Answers Only. And right now you're listening to some fusion vibes coming from Turin. Electric Circus, name of the crew. And the track you're hearing right now is called High Fever. And I think that is going to be a 45 on the Killer Groove Records label. So all you vinyl heads out there, check that one out. So let's get into some fantastic. So let's get into a fantastic rendition of a legendary classic coming from the one and only Jermetta Rose. Keep it locked right here. This is the FSR radio show.

Yes, people. Another eclectic, all over the place set. But you're feeling it. You're feeling the vibe. You're feeling the journey. This is the FSR Radio Show. My name is Daizaki, if you did not know already. And me blessing you with some wonderful sounds coming from some wonderful independent acts. So let's go straight into it. We start off with LA's Queen, Jametta Rose. Fantastic all around, beautiful person, and does incredible version of the Sun Ra, legendary classic, Nuclear War. Part of her collection of equally great tunes, which I'm going to be playing over the next few weeks. And you need to look out for the Meta Sun. That's the name of the project that she's got out right now on Night Dreamer Records. Then we went over to Australia with the sounds, the old school sounds coming from Ella Thompson. A tune called Beloved from her brand new album release, Triumph and Sadness, on Mr. Bongo Records. And straight into some hip-hop runnings from the legendary Jungle Brothers. Keeping the native tongue tradition alive with a fine brand new track coming from them. Special Request, part of the Concrete Jungle album project. Definitely pick that one up, you won't be disappointed. And right now you're listening to the beautiful chilled sounds of Qualia, and they simply called it Live at Mew Part 3, out on Albert's Favorite. So folks, let's keep it. Let's get back in some hip-hop run-ins. Let me switch up the track a little bit. Sounds of DJ Supreme. Keep it locked right here. This is the FSR Radio Show.

this as we get into the second hour of the show. Big up to you all for hanging with me, indulging me in sharing all this wonderful music to you. So let's go straight into it. So we started to set off with the fantastic DJ Supreme, along with Dirty Goods and Shorty Blitz on the scratch, a track called Who Don't Hear. And of course, for those who know that UK hip hop, DJ Supreme was part of Hijack, the legendary, foundational Brit hip hop crew. And you can find that on his Bandcamp right now. Then we follow up with some bouncing R&B vibes coming from Gina. A track called Lead It Up. And you're hearing the Catronada remix of that. Then went over to Glasgow with the six-piece crew called the Nimbus Sextet. A track called Crusade, and part of the album called Fate. And right now, listening to my good brother, Mr. Mark de Clive Lowe. And he's part of the soundtrack for the PlayStation game Ghost of Yoti. Giving it a nice chilled vibe for one of the scenes in the game. And he called it Call Me Rebbe, featuring Yasuaki Shimizu. And definitely check out that project. Full of wonderful sounds there. So let's keep it kind of on this level as we get into the sounds of Dahi. Keep it locked right here.

Let me tell you a story. The convict who gets sent down. He's made some mistakes, but he had a hard life. He gets out and vows never to come back. Sets up a successful business and rejoins society. But he feels like he's never accepted the same. This is the story of the convict.

yes, people, as we get into the dance zone right here on the FSR radio show. I don't want to impinge on your enjoyment too much. Let's go straight into it. I'll start off with the soothing sounds of Daheef, coming from Inglewood, California. A track called Find Me, featuring Moses Sumney and Mez. And part of his Black Boy project, the alternative version, apparently. Then we head over to France with a crew called Pleasure Wood, giving their jazz rock vibe of the Hoverfly part 2, and you can find that on their Electric Telepathy album on Farfalla Records. Then we go straight to Nottingham. No, sorry, I'm not gonna get beat for this. Newcastle, let's get it right. From the jazz, the enormous jazz crew, Nats, with the sounds of Carpet Doctor, featuring Jordi Greep on the word Smith runnings there. Part of a release they got out, along with the nice electronic type remix coming from Squid. And you find that on Fontana Records. And right now, listening to my good brother Masiki Scales with Higher Elevation, a remix that I had the pleasure of doing for him. And I love getting it together. So, we're going to keep it on some of the remixes I've done. This is a brand new one I did for Matsushi Diso. Keep it locked right here. This is the FSR radio show. I'm going to make sure you keep dancing from now on. Let's do this. Be right back.

Yes, people. Let's go straight into the zone. Just don't want to interrupt this good vibe that we're having right now. We started off with a remix I had the pleasure of doing for Maxi Diso. A track called Dreams. And then followed by another remix I got to do for my dear brother Paul Johnson, giving his advocacy on peace. Then we need some disco vibes from Make It Disco. A tune called What Are You Gonna Say, featuring Yvonne Park, part of the TDE Best of 2026 compilation. That is the Disco Express label. Then some poppy kind of vibe coming from Aisha with Feel at Home. And went into some Soulful House run-ins with Amana Malomi with So Done the Sea, El Assad and Joel Holmes remix out on Perpetual Bloom Records. And right now, listening to the fantastic sounds of Venus Beats and Bayo from Rio de Janeiro with Amanha. So we're going to get into some tribute to my dear departed brother, miss him dearly, Mr. Bunny Bread. The first one coming up from the Ezra Collective crew, big up on their number one album. As I say, keep it locked here. This is the FSR radio show. We are not that far away from the end. So thank you for hanging in there.

So I kind of figure that I've got one more tune to play here. I didn't really want to interrupt this, but that's how the show goes sometimes. So let's go straight into it. We start off with the number one album coming from the Ezra Collective and giving their tribute to my good friend, dearly departed Bunny Bread. Then we follow up with another tribute to Bunny, coming from Richard Spavin, the most excellent drummer there is out there at the moment. Simply named Bunny Bread, coming from his fantastic album, Light of Day album. And you can see how much that one man has affected so many people in the creative realm. Especially in the UK. Think about him every day. And these are fine tributes, and there is more to come. Watch this space. I will be playing every one of them. So I'm going to leave you with the East West Connection. Track called Freezer Crowd, coming from the Chili Funk compilation, This Beat Ain't Broken. So with that, love, light, and good blessings to you all in these crazy times. And please make sure you support all of these artists.

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1: 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But hold my composure, I'll do it to fix you. 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

Ask what is death? Our materialist science reduces everything to matter. Materialist science in the West says that we are just meat, we're just our bodies. So when the brain is dead, that's the end of consciousness. There is no life after death. There is no soul. We just rot and are gone. But actually, any honest scientist should admit that consciousness is the greatest mystery of science, and that we don't know exactly how it works. The brain's involved in it in some way, but we're not sure how. Could be that the brain generates consciousness the way a generator makes electricity. If we go to that paradigm, then of course it's not even life after death. When the generator is broken, consciousness is gone. But it's equally possible that the relationship, and nothing in neuroscience rules it out, that the relationship is more like the relationship of the TV signal to the TV set. And in that case, when the TV set is broken, of course the TV signal continues. And this is the paradigm of all the spiritual traditions, that we are immortal souls, temporarily incarnated in these physical forms to learn and to grow and to develop. And really, if we want to know about this mystery, the last people we should ask are materialist reductionist scientists. They have nothing to say on the matter at all. Let's go rather to the ancient Egyptians, who put their best minds to work for 3,000 years on the problem of death, and on the problem of how we should live our lives to prepare for what we will confront after death. And the ancient Egyptians expressed their ideas in transcendent art, which still touches us emotionally today, and they came to certain very specific conclusions. That the soul does survive death, and that we will be held accountable for every thought, every action, every deed that we have lived through in our lives. So we better take this precious opportunity to be born in human body seriously and make the most of it. And in these inquiries into the mystery of death, the ancient Egyptians weren't just exercising their imagination. They highly valued dream states, and it's now known that they used visionary plants, hallucinogenic blue water lily, and it's interesting that the ancient Egyptian tree of life has recently been identified as the Acacia nilotica, which contains high quantities of DMT, dimethyltryptamine, the same active ingredient that we find in ayahuasca. Now, it's difficult to imagine a society more different from the society of ancient Egypt than our society today. We hate the United States in this society. In our society, if we want to insult somebody, we call them a dreamer. In ancient societies, that's a phrase. And we have erected huge apparatuses of armed bureaucracies who will invade our privacy, who will break down our doors, who will arrest us, who will send us to prison, sometimes for years, for possessing even small quantities of psilocybin or substances like DMT, whether in its form or in the ayahuasca ruin. Yet ironically, DMT is, we now know, a natural brain hormone. We all have it in our unknown. It's not as though our society is opposed in principle to altered states of consciousness. I mean, billions are being made by the unholy alliance of psychiatrists and big pharma in over-prescribing drugs to control so-called syndromes like depression or attention deficit disorder in teenagers. And we have a love affair in our society with alcohol. We glorify this most boring of drugs, despite the terrible consequences that it often has. And of course, we love our stimulants, our tea, our coffee, our energy drinks, our sugar, and huge industries are built around these substances, which are valued because of the way they alter consciousness. But what all these approved altered states of consciousness have in common is that none of them contradict.

But I think everybody realizes that the promise of a society over monopolistically based upon this state of consciousness has proved hollow, and that this model is no longer working, that it's broken in every possible sense that a model can be broken, and urgently

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welcome everyone. Thanks for locking on to 1BTN. And this is Voyage Deluxe with myself, Alex Downey. It's an extra show because there's five Wednesdays this month. So I've invited a couple of special guests, very good friends, Callum and Acid Jesse, who run the night Headroom, which has been running in Brighton now for a year and a half or so. Really good night at Alphabet. And as I'm playing at the next one, I thought it was appropriate to invite them along for a long session on the radio. So I'm going to be playing until about 8:30. And then I'm handing over to the guys. They're going to do an hour each. And then it's going to be a back-to-back-to-back bonanza for the last hour and a half or so. So keep it locked here to 1BTN, Voyage Lux Extra, taking you through till

0: 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As I said earlier, we've got a couple of special guests on this extended show. My good friends Cal and Acid Jesse, and these guys run the night headroom. So Cal, do you want to tell us a little bit about the night, when it started, and why are you promoting a night?
1: Yeah, so we started about a year and a half ago. AJ and I know each other for a long time from just sort of going out and being into the same sort of music. And it was just a couple of years ago. I moved down here and we were both talking about putting on something. And then we were just looking for the right place because we wanted to have like really nice music, but presented really well on a really great sound system. And then we found Alphabet, which is amazing sound system in there. Full props to all the team there and to Will. That's why.
2: And they've done such an amazing effort on the sound treating in there that you can just absolutely hear everything from every corner of the room. It's just like, you can't not put on the night there, you know what I mean?
0: Yeah, so I totally hear what you're saying, AJ. I've been to Alphabet a number of times. Obviously, I've been to your night, and the sound is always impeccable, and the crowd are always really, really sound. And everyone has a great time. So I'm really looking forward to playing there on the 14th of November.
2: That's right.
0: That's at Alphabet in Brighton. So I hope some of you can make it down to that one. I'm sure it's going to be a banger. What's the music ethos then? AJ, tell us a little bit about it. Who have you had in the past, and what have you got coming up?
2: Well, the first we opened up with was with Transparent Sounds. He was on his 30-year tour, so he managed to finish that at Alphabet for us, and everybody went down the storm, and it's good to have Orson over. I've obviously known him for quite a few years now. It just went down an absolute storm, really. And that started us straight off. It was like such a buzz that we could not go for a second, you know what I mean?
0: Yeah, that's Orson. He's another local legend. Transparent Sound. And so who else have you had since Orson?
2: So after Orson we had Murph, used to be Resident at the End and Club UK, so, and Subterrane it was at the End, wasn't it, Callum?
1: Yeah, Subterrane.
2: And and he's a right old legend in himself, you know. He's nicknamed the Yoda of Techno, so we had to just put him on, and we managed to get him in for 3.5 hour sets. So it was like, you just got to let the man breathe, you know.
1: Yeah, totally. Old friend of both of ours. And then who else we had when we had Jerome Hill?
2: Jerome Hill. Yeah,
1: smashed it. Jerome was amazing. Totally blew the doors off the whole place. And then another friend, Leah Flores.
2: Leah Flores, straight on the birthday one, wasn't it? And Jesus Christ, she said we'd do something different. Instead of playing quite hard techno, she sort of, I wouldn't say hard techno, so 130 BPM techno, she laid it back and pulled out a load of records that she doesn't get to play, which actually absolutely blew all our brains out, to be honest.
1: Yeah, that was wicked. And then the most recent one was Stark playing live for us, which was, yeah, that was something else.
2: So they used to run a label called Stark Futures that I released on back in the day in 2016, and they actually are pop stars in Germany. If you heard of Nitzareb, Dave is from Nitzareb, he's the drummer.
0: Well, I've been to all those nights and they were all absolutely wicked, I can confirm. So I'm looking forward to forthcoming ones, and including the one I'm playing at next month. Who have you got lined up after me?
1: That's all secret.
2: Yeah, we keep that well under ribs.
3: Under ribs?
0: Okay, well, keep yourself in the know by going to Headroom Brighton on Instagram and Facebook. And as I said, the next one's on the 14th of November. So hope to see some of you there. And I'm going to hand the music over now to Cal and AJ. They're going to do the next 2 hours. And then we'll be going to do back-to-back-to-back for the last hour and a half, as I said earlier. So let's get on with the music. Let's chat. Who's going up first?
2: 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Stick them in.
0: All right. G Cheers, everyone. Keep it locked. See you in a bit.

You're locked on to 1BTN. It's the Voyage Deluxe Extra show with my guests Cal and Acid Jesse. Hope you're enjoying the beat so far. Don't forget to check out the night that's coming up on the 14th of November at Alphabet in Brighton. I'll be guesting down there for that one. If you just go to Headroom Brighton on Instagram, you'll find all the details. So we've just had Cal doing the past 55 minutes or so. And I'm going to hand over to Acid Jesse. I'm sure we're in very good hands there. And he'll be taking us through till 10:30. And then the last hour and a half is going to be a back-to-back The Beast with Three Backs special. Thanks to Sandra for that one. Anyway, hope you're all enjoying the show so far. I don't normally speak on the mic. It's not worth it. But with guests, let's go for it. All right, enjoy the rest of the show. Cheers.

You're locked on to 1BTN. And this is the Voyage Deluxe X show. With my guests, Cal and Acid Jesse from the Headroom Party. We're 2.5 hours into the show. Past 2 hours, we've been listening to Cal and then Acid Jesse. And now we're moving into a little back-to-back-to-back.

Anyway, we're moving into a little back-to-back session for the last hour and a half. We're going to be going through till 12. Thanks to everyone for tuning in. Hope you enjoyed the music so far. And if you have, come down to Headroom at Alphabet in Brighton on the 14th of November. And you can get all that info if you just go to Instagram, Headroom Brighton. Anyway, let's crack on with the music and enjoy the rest of the show.

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Tomorrow never comes. 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Neither there is any yesterday. One is no more. One is not yet. All that is in our hands is the present moment. Now, here.

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0: Okay, guys, thank you very much for tuning in to this Voyage Deluxe Extended Edition with my guests, DJ Cal, and Acid Jesse. You want to say goodbye, guys?
1: Bye, guys. Big shouts to everyone listening, crew on the shout box, Rowan and Yuli, everyone else out there.
2: Good night, everybody. Thanks for joining us. Pleasure, not long enough there, right? Alex and his fucking music.
0: So yeah, like, thanks for everyone for tuning in, and as I said earlier, go to Instagram, Headroom, Brighton, for all the links to the next party on 14th of November, where I'll be playing. And yeah, thanks for all of you to tuning in, and I'll see you all very soon. Cheers. Bye.

0: Oh, dearie me.
1: What have you done?
0: Just didn't fade it out. I smoothed it as I wanted it to. Blame the wine. Nothing major. What? Blame the wine, Alex. That lady was fucking about earlier. Give it a bit. All right. If in doubt, blame the wine.
1: Yeah.
2: You
0: got to get on the train.
2: I've got to work it out, but I think what I've got to do is get on the train
1: and sleep.
2: And then no, and then I've got to work it out. I've got to get on the train. I think I've got to get a train to Brighton.
0: Oh,
2: and
0: shit,
2: then interview.

Good morning and welcome to 1BTN Gavin Sessions with me, Rachel Gavin. I'm going to be here for the next couple of hours playing a lot of deep house, a bit of afro house. I hope you enjoy.

I started the show with a track called Seeing You, and that is by Ellie Escobar and Philip Gordon. The track that I'm playing now is Cag Vogel, and this is by Solomon. I hope you're all good. I hope you had a great week. You're listening to Rachel Gavin at 1BTN, Gavin Sessions.

that lovely little track I played was Cream, and that was by Claptone. And now I'm playing Dance Track by Memory Man.

played was Become, and that was by Kevin Yost. I'm now playing Grapevine by Travis Emmons, Brett Rubin and Trice B. I am having to do another pre-record because I am in the middle of moving, which is super stressful. And then also I'm getting ready to go to Ibiza. Not that it looks the greatest at the moment, it looks a little bit damp. So yeah, this is another pre-record, but I hope you're still enjoying. I'm still enjoying playing the tracks, and obviously still love playing for 1BTN, so I didn't want to miss this.

That last track was Can't Stop Crying by Angelo Ferry, and now we're listening to I Feel by Vet Love. You're listening to Gavin Sessions at 1BTN. I hope you are all good.

That last track that I played was Crazy, and that is a Quentin Harris remix with Black Coffee. I'm into Quentin Harris at the moment, and obviously Black Coffee. So now I'm playing So Long, and this is the Audio Jack remix, and this is by Jem Cook. And

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And now we're listening to My Skin, and this is by DJ Randall Smooth and Soul Slayers. You're listening to Gavin Sessions.